0: MDR Sachsen.
1: 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Meine Musik.
2: Tom Tom lived for all he could give, and he stood by his father's side. 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

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In that fateful night, I thought to myself, I'll do everything I can, save up every dime, and one day I'll return.

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Front and center on your screen? 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

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It's hard to say that I'd rather stay awake when I'm asleep, because my dreams are bursting at the seams.